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0: it's Lauren from the Q92 Morning Show. We hope you all have a fabulous weekend. We'll see you back here on Monday when we're going to have your next chance to become a Dolly Parton Dollywood Flyaway finalist. That's right. You're going to want to listen at 9, 2, and 5. 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

0: it's Lauren from the Q92 Morning Show. We hope you all have a fabulous weekend. We'll see you back here on Monday when we're going to have your next chance to become a Dolly Parton Dollywood Flyaway finalist. That's right. You're going to want to listen at 9, 2, and 5. Plus, we'll talk to Mark Johnson about your weather week ahead.
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2: 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Our colors will fade eventually, so if our time is running out, day after day, we'll make the mundane a masterpiece. 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

0: 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Morning's here. Good morning's here.
1: Good morning.
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0: Good morning, everybody, and welcome to the Q92 Morning Show. 5:34 a.m. on your Monday morning. Yeah, I said Monday.
1: No! No!
0: I am sorry about that, but you know what? I promise you, as always, we will get you to your next Friday starting today. So good morning to you. How you doing out there? How was your weekend? If you're a Browns fan.
1: No! No!
0: You thought maybe yesterday was going to be fun? Not the way. Just bad weekend for Ohio football. Ohio State falling to Texas on Saturday night, and then the Browns doing that yesterday. Not a good Ohio football weekend. We got to just put that behind us and root for the Buckeyes and the Browns next week. Ohio State's got Kent. I think we're good. The Browns are playing Baker Mayfield and the Buccaneers. Buckle up. But good morning. How are you? Hopefully you're having a good one out there. What do we got for you here today? 7 o'clock hour, Lawrence. Here we go live on Facebook, YouTube, and X. 8 o'clock hour, we're giving away tickets to see Teddy Swims at Nationwide Arena in Columbus in the Ugly Tour. On September 30th, we have that for you in the 8 o'clock hour. 9 o'clock hour, final day to become a finalist for Dollywood. We're going to do that for you. Plus 9:15 today. It's Monday. That means Mark Johnson from Channel 3 News is going to be joining us. We'll talk about his thoughts on the Browns game over the weekend and what we can expect weather-wise the rest of the week. Going to be an absolute... If you like fall weather, this today I think is going to be kind of for you. I dare say a little cool outside this morning heading to my car. So good morning. Glad you guys are with us. Text messages already here. Holy moly, why do weekends go so fast? Lunch ladies checking in. Boneless wings with fries today for lunch. Have a marvelous day. Drop some off at the station. Good morning, Christian. Mr. Kim Bolton's checking in. Mr. Kim Bolton, good morning. Bobby the Kimball Trash Man's checking in. Hey, Bobby. Well, I see little big towns coming to Akron in November. Are you going to be the first one to get your tickets and be front row? No, but I also, believe me, I saw little big towns coming to Akron. I'm sure there'll be a big crowd.

I'm sure they'll ascend from the heavens to the stage. Good morning, Christian, and all the early risers. Welcome back to Monday. Friday will be here before you know it. Have a great week, everyone. Jeremy Mazin checking in from Tigertown. Thank you, Tigertown. Thank you, Jeremy. Great to hear from you, buddy. Glad you're with us as well. Well, we are off and running on your Monday, everyone. Oh, hold on, another one. Good morning from the American Landfill Guys. American Landfill Guys, good morning to you. Glad you are with us this morning. See, it's good. Mornings like this, when it's this early, it's 5:37. You're like, oh, man, I'm the only one up. No, you're not. Lunch lady's up. Mr. Kim Bolton's up. Bobby the Kibble Trash Man's here with you. All right? Jeremy Mazin from Tigertown's here. The guys at American Landfill are here. We're not alone. We're just not sleeping like everybody else. We wish we were. It's 5:37. It's Tame Impala. It's Dracula on Q.

Somber, my body isn't ready right here on today's hit music. It's Q92 text message. Good morning, early risers. Almost fainted watching Ohio State. Ugh, Spicy Sweet is with us. Yeah, I did not expect that to go down that way. I thought Ohio State at one point, I thought they were going to win that game comfortably. But it's not the way, but, you know, the loss was early in the season. A lot can happen, and I don't think Ohio State's going to lose again for a long time. So, Buckeye fans, although disappointing, I think we're still going to be there when it's all said and done, in my opinion. It's Doja Cat right now. Agora Hills, 548 on Q.

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3: Boardman police are investigating after a road rage incident reportedly turned into a hammer attack. Police say two drivers nearly collided Thursday before arguing and later confronting each other at South Avenue and Matthews Road. One man told officers that the other driver struck him 5 or 6 times with a hammer before fleeing. Celine Dion made an emotional return to the stage on Saturday night in Paris. She performed before 30,000 fans. The 58-year-old singer, who has battled stiff person syndrome, performed for more than 2 hours. It marked the start of a 26-show residency and her biggest comeback since performing at the 2004 Paris Olympics. A Cleveland Clinic children's psychologist says mental health days can benefit kids who feel especially overwhelmed. Dr. Emily Mudd recommends using the day to talk, spend quality time together, and do something enjoyable, not just scroll social media. But repeated requests to miss school could signal anxiety or another issue needing attention. With your latest Q92 news, I'm Jordan Miller.
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6:04 right here on Today's Hit Music. It is Q92. Good morning, everybody. Christian here with you, waking you up now. We're in the 6 o'clock hour already. Got your news from Jordan Miller. We got weather for you coming up from Mark Johnson Sports at the bottom of the hour. We got it all for you, and we're so glad you are with us here today. Thank you so much for having us on. Our phone number is 330-450-9292, and our text line is 330-269-9292. Speaking of the text line, Country Girl saying hello. I'm so depressed over the Buckeyes' loss. Please don't discuss it. I'm grateful that's all I'm all boo-hoo about, but still sucks. I hear you. I hear you. Good morning from Sam the Towman out here working on my birthday. Happy birthday, Sam the Towman. Everyone have a safe day. Remember, slow down and move over when you see tow trucks working on the roads. Good morning, Christian, all my fellow early morning risers. Fire putter outer chick is checking in. Get her done. Good morning, tech girl checking in. Happy Monday, everybody. And go Horns, gym guy, but pissed at my Cowboys. You almost had the perfect weekend, gym guy. You almost did. But yeah, the Giants and Coach Harbaugh took you out yesterday. But I'll bet you were pretty happy Saturday night. Glad you guys are with us. Appreciate you guys being with us. Again, Lawrence here at 7. We go live on Facebook, YouTube, and X at 7. 8 o'clock hour, Teddy Swims tickets to give away. 9 o'clock hour, a finalist for Dollywood. Good morning, Christian, and all my fellow early morning risers. Tim the Trash Man's checking in. Tim, good morning. Glad you are with us as well. Thanks for being here. Off and running. Zara Larson, Midnight Sun, 606 on Q.

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1: G-Eazy, BB Rexha, that is me, myself, and I right here on today's Hit Music. It is Q92, it is 6:16, and we got a forecast coming up from Mark Johnson on Q.
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7: Wow, what a great Monday we have in store for us. 73 degrees, bright sun, blue skies all day long, and staying dry. Overnight tonight, partly cloudy skies. Arlo might need a sweater, 52. From the 3 News Weather Center, I'm Mark Johnson.
1: Thank you, Mark Johnson. 6:18, currently 57 degrees in Canton. 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

Want it. Audrey Hulbert, that is Sue Me right here on today's hit music. It is Q92. How we doing out there? It is 6:23 on your Monday morning. Hopefully you're having a good one out there. 330-450-9292 is the phone number, the text line. 330-269-9292. Send us a text. Let me know who's out there, which early risers are up with us here this morning. Right now it's Cat's Eyes, new one. It's Animal on Q92.

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1: The Cleveland Browns lost to the Jacksonville Jaguars yesterday by a score of 34-10. The Browns fall to 0-1 on the season. Next up, another road game in Florida next week as they'll take on Baker Mayfield and the Tampa Bay Buccaneers next Sunday at 1 o'clock on CBS. Sunday Night Football last night, the New York Giants beat the Dallas Cowboys by a score of 28-20. Monday Night Football tonight at 8:15 on ESPN and ABC, the Denver Broncos in Kansas City to take on the Chiefs. The Cleveland Guardians beat the Minnesota Twins yesterday by a score of 9-2. The Guardians now 76-74 on the season. They're only a half game back of the White Sox in the AL Central. Speaking of, the Guardians start a series with the White Sox in Cleveland tonight. 6:40 p.m. is first pitch. Gavin Williams will be on the mound for the Guardians. The new college football AP Top 25 rankings are out, and Texas jumps to number one, followed by number two, Georgia, Notre Dame 3, Indiana 4, Miami at 5, and Ohio State falling down to number 6. And that's a quick look at sports right here on today's Hit Music, Q92.
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1: .633 right here on today's Hit Music. It is Q92. Good morning, everybody. Welcome. We are heading toward during the second half of the 6 o'clock hour this morning. On a nice, crisp, cool morning, 57 degrees, clear skies in Canton. Don't forget, later on today, 8 o'clock hour, giving away tickets to see Teddy Swims at Nationwide Arena in Columbus with the Ugly Tour comes to town. Wednesday, September 30th, we have tickets for that with the Cue to Call, 9 o'clock hour. We're doing the Cue to Call on the final day to become a finalist to go to Dollywood. A flyaway to Dollywood on 925 with 92.5. You're going to hear the Cue to Call there as well, 915. Mark Johnson joins us from Channel 3. Looking forward to talking with him. And, of course, show goes live at 7 o'clock on Facebook, YouTube, and X. Thank you so much for having us on. Appreciate you guys starting your day with us. Right now at 6:34, it is Taylor Swift, I Knew It, I Knew You on Q92.

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Rita Carpenter and Bet Cam right here on Today's It Music Q92. Good morning, Christian, all the early risers, highway guys checking in. It's Monday. Let's make the best of it. Good, good. I like that. Like that attitude. Good morning, Christian, all the early risers. Marsh checking in. Hope everyone had a great weekend. Enjoy your Monday. Thank you, Marsh. Appreciate you checking in as well. We got a forecast coming up from Mark Johnson. We're getting closer to the 7 o'clock hour. 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

0: hour, Teddy Swims tickets. 9 o'clock hour, a finalist for Dollywood on the last day to become one on Q.
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10: A lot of sunshine through your Monday. Blue skies, low humidity, and mild temp, 73 degrees for the high. Overnight, a partly cloudy sky, staying dry and a little cooler. Our low in the lower 50s. From the 3 News Weather Center, I'm Mark Johnson.
0: It is 6:45. It is currently 55 degrees here in Canton. 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

0: That was for my emo children, My Chemical Romance. Welcome to the Black Parade right here on today's hit music, Q92. Morning, Christian. Trucker Luke's checking in. Have a good day today. Thank you, Trucker Luke. I do appreciate that. Good morning, Soapbox Derby Grandma checking in. Soapbox Derby Grandma, how we doing out there? It's 6:58. Heading towards the 7 o'clock hour. Again, the show's going to be going live on Facebook, YouTube, and on X. Lauren going to be joining us. And again, 8 o'clock hour. Teddy Swims tickets to see him in Columbus Wednesday, September 30th. Also, 9 o'clock hour. Finalist for Dollywood. Last day to become one. 9:15. Mark Johnson from News Channel 3 will be joining us. Westgate Middle School headed to Camp Fitch for the next 3 days. Let's go, Westgate Middle School. I remember going to Camp Fitch back in the 1900s, before electricity. Thank you, Father Christian. I needed that. My emo children, I will always, and I mean always, be there for you. I understand your needs. I get it. So there you go. Got all that for you. Again, that's what we got coming up for you today. Glad you are with us. We're going to talk about, you name it. Busy weekend just happened. Fall is really going to feel like fall a little bit today. Not too much, but a little bit like fall today. And maybe next week, too, even more so. So we'll have to see. I mean, we are getting towards the middle of September. I mean, eventually, NFL's officially back. College football's back. Again, we talked about it earlier. Not a good Ohio weekend at all, Saturday or Sunday. It happens. Got a little more faith in Ohio State, not going to lie. But all that coming up on the show here this morning. And your interaction, always appreciate it. Right now, though, let's get you the headlines from Jordan Miller on Q92.
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3: A 98-year-old North Canton woman celebrated her birthday by giving the gift of a new home. According to the Canton Repository, Betty B.J. Wilkins and her late husband donated their longtime home to Habitat for Humanity. The property sold for $300,000, with the proceeds now helping build 4 Habitat homes, including one recently presented to a Maslin woman. Boardman police are investigating after a road rage incident reportedly turned into a hammer attack. Police say two drivers nearly collided Thursday before arguing and later confronting each other at South Avenue and Matthews Road. One man told officers that the other driver struck him 5 or 6 times with a hammer before fleeing. Celine Dion made an emotional return to the stage on Saturday night in Paris. She performed before 30,000 fans. The 58-year-old singer, who has battled stiff person syndrome, performed for more than 2 hours. It marked the start of a 26-show residency and her biggest comeback since performing at the 2004 Paris Olympics. With your latest Q92 news, I'm Jordan Miller.
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0: 7:03 right here on today's Hit Music. It is Q92. Good morning, everybody. Christian here, Lauren here, you there. And we are hanging out on your Monday morning. Our phone number is 330-450-9292. And our text line is 330-269-9292. Hope you guys had a great weekend. Welcome to your Monday. I promise, as always, we'll get you to your next Tuesday or Friday. Your Tuesday too, but Friday. Our goal is to get you the next Friday. And we're going to do that today. So glad you guys are with us. Our phone number is 6-6-3-3-0-4-5-0-9-2-9-2. Our text line, 330-269-9292. Like I said, 8 o'clock hour concert tickets. Teddy Swims in Columbus. We got tickets to give away. That's an awesome show you could go to. We got that in the 8 o'clock hour. 9 o'clock hour, a finalist for Dollywood. Head to Dollywood on 925 with 92.5. Last day to become a finalist with us and with J-Dub. Because at 9, 2, and 5 are your chances to become a finalist. If you are a Dollywood finalist tomorrow morning, 8 o'clock, we call you. So be ready for that. Text messages, good luck. St. Thomas Aquinas Lady Knights soccer as they travel to Carrollton tonight to take on the Warriors at 6. Let's go Knights. Good morning, guys. Have a great day. Big D's wifey on the text line saying hello. And a reminder, the show is live on Facebook, YouTube, and X as well. And, of course, live on our website, Q92Radio.com. So, with that, we say good morning to you. Did you have a good weekend? Did you enjoy your weekend? I hope so. Like I said, if you're a football fan in Ohio, it was not your best weekend.
1: Yeah, but that Ohio State-Texas game was so good.
0: Couldn't believe they blew
1: it. I mean, the first half wasn't. I mean, it was really boring. But then...
0: Couldn't believe they blew it. I was like, what in the name of Matthew McConaughey is going on here?
1: Did you see all the stars that were there? Glenn Powell, yeah. Matthew McConaughey, Woody Harrelson.
0: Matthew McConaughey is at every Texas
1: game. I know that. And I think he probably gives big donations to the school.
0: During basketball season, he's on the bench.
1: Yeah.
0: He's right next to the bench. And like he's talking to the players like he's a coach.
1: Yeah, maybe he is.
0: It's hilarious. It's more funny to see during basketball season.
1: Well, because he's never right seen there,
0: it. Yeah. Yeah, football, he's on the sidelines. There's a million people on the sidelines. It could be easy to lose somebody. But basketball, he dresses like a coach, walks like a... It's, at one point, I thought, are they filming a movie? Is that what this is? I was like, no, he's just there. But you're right. I guarantee you he might...
1: I think he
0: write some checks for that university. He might even help their NIL for all we know.
1: Yeah, maybe.
0: But he is a through and through.
1: Yeah, he is.
0: Texas Longhorns fan. So the Buckeyes, I thought you had that in the bag. I really did. I thought it was going to be a dominating win. It looked that way.
1: From the gate, it did, yeah, until about the second half.
0: And then the second half.
1: Actually, second half of the game, towards the end, middle to end of the third quarter.
0: Couldn't believe it. That's two straight. If you're a college football fan, if you're not, this is meaningless to you. But that's two straight Saturday night games of the week that have been unreal endings. Between the Michigan game 2 weeks ago with the extra second and this Texas game, I was like, oh, my God, college football is off to a good start.
1: I don't care either way. It was fun to watch Texas. It was fun to see how Arch Manning was, because, you know, that's a big rumor for Cleveland, potentially. So... it was fun to watch, whatever. I just think it's really funny because then you get on social media and all the Ohio State fans earlier in the day, they have been jacking up their feed with like, let's go.
0: No,
1: they were all like, if we only had one more second, do not turn this back on what happened in Michigan. Okay. I was like, are you kidding me?
0: Listen, I'm a Notre Dame fan. I realize I'm in Ohio and I realize this is Ohio State country. So I get it. But I've often said Ohio State fans can be rather... What's a good word?
1: Obnoxious?
0: Yeah. Yeah. And have never lost a game. They've just been cheated out of them.
1: Listen, they love hard.
0: Great team. And if you think Ohio State's done, you're insane.
1: Oh, God, no.
0: Ohio State will be in the playoffs.
1: I mean, right now, Texas is ranked one after that.
0: Right. But there's a playoff. It's early. And there's playoffs. Ohio State will be in the playoffs. I could see Ohio State not losing again this season. I could see Ohio State getting hot in the playoffs. So, in no way is the season over.
1: No.
0: So, nothing sucks. Drop down to 6. You'll be back up. Teams are going to lose. Look what happened to Oregon this weekend. I mean, teams lose every week, top teams. It's good to lose early in college football. And now that there's a playoff, you got more chances to get in. All you got to do is get in.
1: I know.
0: So if you're a Buckeyes fan, sucks. Annoying. Probably should have held on that lead, but you're fine.
1: Yeah.
0: You're fine.
1: Now, Browns fans.
0: I was a little different.
1: Oh, my
0: that's
1: God.
0: A little different. Okay?
1: I hadn't even made it downstairs yet where, like, my entire family was watching it on the big screen down there and having lunch. And I had it on upstairs in the family room. And when he threw that first pick, I was like, here we go. This is what's happening this year.
0: It was,
1: You know what? I've decided that Watson and the Haslams are going to single-handedly drive the Cleveland Browns fan base into the ground to the point where no one is going to go to a game.
0: I get it. I understand. Browns fans will never do that.
1: You're right.
0: Even though they should.
1: We'll still watch. No. Hold on.
0: They won't.
1: Some Browns fans won't go to games. They'll watch it from home. They'll still watch. They're not going to totally turn their back on them. But I could see people not wanting to go. I mean, why would you pay to go to a game when you know this is going to happen? I would have been so mad. Did you see the handful of Browns fans that were down in Jacksonville?
0: There were some Browns fans everywhere. There's Browns backer bars all over this country.
1: And they were going nuts when we finally got that TD there. And I'm like, good for you. You celebrate because they're going to be few and far between this year. Listen, I agree a little bit with Monken. It wasn't entirely on Deshaun, but Deshaun did not look like a franchise quarterback in any facet.
0: It may not have been all on him, but I'd probably give him about 85%.
1: I agree with you.
0: Do you know when the play clock runs out there, Deshaun? How many delayed games do you want to get? Ashley, the Browns fans should be used to this.
1: And we are, but sometimes you get tired of it. And you're like, you do go into the season like an idiot, like glass half full.
0: Yep.
1: And then with a game like this, I mean, we just got knocked down real hard. Any form of optimism for the season faded so quickly after the game started yesterday.
0: I'm kind of rooting for Monken because everyone's rooting against him and telling him he sucks and he'll be fired after 1 year. And that's got to suck to get a job, not even coach a game yet. And everyone's
1: hate him.
0: But do you know how many fans were like, terrible hire. He'll be gone after a year.
1: It wasn't on him. It wasn't his decision.
0: And I'm rooting for him. But I did get a little tired of it's not Deshaun's fault. It's not Deshaun's fault. I was like, dude, okay. Okay. Kind of was.
1: Were you watching the same game?
0: Kind of was.
1: I mean, he literally couldn't get anything
0: going. The Haslams
1: going.
0: Will go down with this Watson ship, won't they?
1: It's like they want to get their money out of him, but at the same time, they're going to lose so much money because nobody wants to go see him play.
0: It's so common sometimes with company and business owners. They will cut off their nose despite their face. And I'll bet some of you have a boss like that. You know what I mean?
1: I do.
0: You know what I mean?
1: Yeah.
0: You'd trip over a dollar to pick up a penny.
1: Yeah.
0: And you're like, nope, I'm paying him. And you can't just be, you Band-Aid something 10,000 times instead of fixing it properly once.
1: Right. And
0: taking the hit that one time.
1: And then not having to deal with it. Right.
0: And it just, God.
1: So last night, I just thought this was funny. We were waiting, holding our breath because everybody around us was kind of looking at each other going, does he know what he's doing right now? Last night, Billy Idol was at Blossom. Great show. But his guitarist towards the end of the show came out in a Watson jersey. I'm like, nobody told him what happened earlier today and that we don't.
0: That's a rock band that doesn't follow sports.
1: Right.
0: And just said, hey, how about who's got a Browns jersey?
1: It was just kind of funny.
0: Number four, I like number
1: everybody's
0: four.
1: Looking at each other going,
0: yeah.
1: Well,
0: listen,
1: no one told him.
0: A lot of people in rock bands don't know who the players actually are.
1: I know. I just thought it was funny. He was trying to, like, you know.
0: I'll bet Deshaun knows how much time's left on the massage clock, someone says on the text line. I wouldn't have Deshaun working at my Flying J. Well, I get that. I'd say right now, forget Shador, I'll watch Dylan Gabriel before I'll watch that again. And I sincerely mean that. I don't even think that's a hot, maybe it's a hot take, but I don't care.

0: That's what we were kind of arguing last night.
1: Like, can I at least watch a young guy do that?
0: Exactly. Well, no. The thing was, is like, is Shadur going to be great? We don't know, but at least he's going to be more fun to watch and he's likable.
1: Not everyone likes Shadur.
0: No, I know.
1: Some people don't like the
0: cocky. A lot more people like Shadur than Deshaun at this point.
1: At this point, yes.
0: Yes.
1: Yes. So, I don't know. The Browns should have cut him a long time ago. Gabriel should be the starter. He never really got a real shot. That's from Jim Guy, who's a Cowboys fan.
0: Oh.
1: It is.
0: There were some good games yesterday.
1: Now, next week, you get Baker in Tampa Bay. You think Baker don't want to put 50 up on you?
0: Oh, and he's going to.
1: Although he didn't have a great game yesterday.
0: He kind of got rolled.
1: Yeah. Oh, I was surprised. Because the Bengals, they're kind of the Bengals. I kind of thought Tampa Bay would get that game.
0: Really? Because
1: yeah.
0: From everything I've seen, they think Cincinnati has a chance.
1: Eh, Burrow get hurt.
0: Shh, bite your tongue or lip or whatever. Just, I'll tape your mouth shut. Burrow is my quarterback in fantasy. I know how this story goes. I've had him for a while.
1: Put him in bubble wrap. Bengals defense buffed up this season.
0: Yeah, they did.
1: Yeah, but I was surprised Baker came out and had it. I was a little surprised. I was also surprised the Bears put up 59. That was insane.
0: It was, but your boy, oh my gosh, I have him on my fantasy team. He only got me like 1.4. I was like, how do we have this kind of a Chicago score? I need
1: Who'd
0: to cut him loose.
1: Adunze?
0: No. If you say his name. Come on, stupid.
1: Oh, fantasy. I'm having a brain fart on my own team right now. Luther Burden.
0: Burden. It was Burden. He got me nothing. I was like, bro, your team scored 59 points and you couldn't get a little bit more than that.
1: We had two running backs go for 100 yards. It's crazy. We need to get Tim Couch back. I'd rather have him than Deshaun.
0: Oh, agreed.
1: Shout out to Tim Couch.
0: Where's Charlie Fry? Can we dig him out?
1: Charlie Fry. Where's Spurgeon Wynn? What's he doing these days? It's Olivia Rodrigo at 7:15. What are your hot takes on the Browns after one game? One game. There's 16 left. All right. Half the league's 0-1. Fact. What are your thoughts? What are your emotional thoughts right now as a Browns fan?
0: Are you mad or are you just
1: you mad?
0: Like,
1: are you like, I'm not going to overdo it after one game? Are you like, nope, burn it down, destroy the village? What are your thoughts? I'm just curious. Browns fans, just your impulsive first thought. Text or call it in. It's Olivia Rodrigo, drop dead on Q92.

0: Olivia Rodrigo and Drop Dead right here on today's Hit Music Q92. It is 7:19 and we got a forecast coming up from Mark Johnson. We'll get to your Browns text hot takes. I see him coming in. We'll read them. It's Q92.
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13: weather.
12: 73 warm degrees for your Monday high, bright sunshine, blue skies all day long, staying dry. Overnight, a partly cloudy sky, lower 50s. Tuesday, more sunshine, a little warmer, 81. From the 3 News Weather Center, I'm Mark Johnson.
14: Thanks, Mark. 7:22 on your Monday morning as you head out the door. It's crisp. It's 54 degrees in Canton. That sun's out there, though.
0: Ella Langley, choosing Texas on Q.
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2: 7:26 right here on today's hit music. It's Q92. Sports is coming up here in like 3 minutes. And then when we come back, ask you guys to text in or call in. You're just hot take. How you're feeling after that Browns game yesterday? There are texts in the text line. They're funny. You can call in as well. Our phone line's always open for our topics. So again, your Monday morning, either hot take or rational reaction to what you watched as a Browns fan yesterday. The new season is upon us. We are 0-1. Half the league is. Somehow it just felt a little different, didn't it? We're going to talk about that coming up. But it's 7:26. Got to stay on time. It's Nelly. It's hot in her. Sports is up next. Then we'll get your reactions on the text line. But feel free to call in as well. It's Q92.

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1: The Cleveland Browns lost to the Jacksonville Jaguars yesterday by a score of 34-10. The Browns fall to 0-1 on the season. Next up, another road game in Florida next week as they'll take on Baker Mayfield and the Tampa Bay Buccaneers next Sunday at 1 o'clock on CBS. Sunday Night Football last night, the New York Giants beat the Dallas Cowboys by a score of 28-20. Monday Night Football tonight at 8:15 on ESPN and ABC, the Denver Broncos in Kansas City to take on the Chiefs. The Cleveland Guardians beat the Minnesota Twins yesterday by a score of 9-2. The Guardians now 76-74 on the season. They're only a half game back of the White Sox in the AL Central. Speaking of, the Guardians start a series with the White Sox in Cleveland tonight. 6:40 p.m. is first pitch. Gavin Williams will be on the mound for the Guardians. The new college football AP Top 25 rankings are out, and Texas jumps to number one, followed by number two, Georgia, Notre Dame 3, Indiana 4, Miami at 5, and Ohio State falling down to number 6. And that's a quick look at sports right here on Today's Hit Music, Q92.
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5: 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It is Q92. Good morning, everybody. Don't forget, coming up at the 8 o'clock hour, tickets to see Teddy Swims in Columbus at Nationwide Arena. The Ugly Tour. You could go see it. 9 o'clock hour. Getting a finalist for Dollywood. 9:15. Mark Johnson joins the show. Said some hot takes or just your honest reactions after the Browns game yesterday. Let's see what you guys have to say. First one, 0-17. Do you really think they could go 0-17? That's hard to do. Literally never been done. No one's ever done 0-17. 0-16's been done a couple times.
6: I think we've done that one.
5: We have.
6: Yeah.
5: Hugh Jackson. My thoughts are, I'm glad I'm an Eagles fan because they won, LOL. Not surprised, someone said on the text line. Hard to watch. Surprise we scored 10. It's going to be a long season. That's, yeah, okay. Real Browns fans are used to the disappointment. Always will be that way. Always. That's a long time. Honestly, I don't see how Browns fans are surprised. They get the same results every year.
6: Okay, then that's from a person who's not a Browns fan. We are delusional. We want to believe. We have our team. We don't want to turn our back on our team. Every year you get excited thinking, maybe, just maybe. You know, the last time I was really excited to like sit, looking forward to sitting down and watching a Browns game was when Baker was in Cleveland.
5: Baker.
6: Really? Yeah, no. That is true.
5: Yeah. Where you could sit down with some type of reasonable expectation of decent football.
6: And he was fun. He was fun to watch. He would do some stupid stuff, but it made it fun.
5: Yeah. They got rid of him for Deshaun.
6: Yeah, we know.
5: Okay. After they knew everything that was going on with Deshaun.
6: Mm-hmm.
5: They're like, sign us up.
6: Yep.
5: I'm honestly trying to see if the Browns will ever have their next year, in quotes. I get it. One word on the text line here. Embarrassing, it says. One word, embarrassing.
6: No, it is. Like, everybody in our family changed out of their clothes after we lost. I mean, people were not going to wear Browns gear the rest of the day because they're embarrassed.
5: Yeah, I have a friend who goes for a walk after Browns games. He literally goes for a walk in his neighborhood. He just has to.
6: Well, I think that's a good idea. It's a good outlet.
5: So that he's not, you know, not cruel, but like not, it doesn't act in a mean way to his family because he's so upset. He gets up and literally goes for a walk. That's how he deals with it.
6: I think that's a solid plan.
5: Good news about the game is it freed up the next 16 Sundays. You're still going to watch.
6: Yes.
5: Browns fans, don't stop watching. I know we all say it. Everyone says it.
6: We'll do the, if it gets bad enough, because we've done it before, where we watch like just the beginning of the game, and if it looks like it's setting up to be exactly the way we thought it was going to go, we'll go and do other things and just pop in and check.
5: Yeah.
6: Like, I hate that, but like when we're real excited to watch our team, we sit and watch it from pregame to, I mean, not the whole pregame, but, you know, about 12:30, 12:40, we turn it on.
5: You know what's funny? As a Bears fan, it's just the way I don't know. I've seen bad football, too. I have never, blowouts, I've never turned off a Bears game. I watched till the very end.
6: No, good.
5: People would be like,

0: Why didn't you shut it off? It was a blow. I was like, I can't. Yeah. I have to see all the pain. I have to experience it. If you're, I can't turn my back just because they suck. I have to embrace the suck. Same as always, text line, wait till next year, all caps. Text message, these Browns fans are delusional. They believe in them like people believe in, well.
1: No.
0: Not reading that.
1: No, literally, just because we believe in them doesn't mean that we're delusional. It means that we want our team so badly to be good. You know what? Not even great. We just want them to be goodish.
0: Competitive.
1: Yeah. That's it.
0: More hot takes coming in the text line. We get rid of all the good players and get left with the B squad. Good morning, guys. White Van Guy here. I'm the same way, Christian. I can't turn off a Dolphins game, even though they suck. Have a great day. Yeah, I can't. I'm not saying it's good for me, but I've never been able to just be like, I'm going to go do something else.
1: No, it's too infuriating. You get so mad. Who wants to ruin the rest of their day and feel all that rage inside of them?
0: Someone says, Super Browns, Super Bowl, someone said.
1: Super Browns, Super Suck.
0: 16 games left. My glass is half full. I'll say again, half the league's 0-1.
1: Okay.
0: It's a fact. Half the league has not won a game this season. Half. Mm-hmm. They are not alone. Now, this changes as the weeks go on.
1: Duh.
0: But right now, they have the second best record in the NFL. Stop me when I'm telling lies.
1: Along with a lot of other teams.
0: Right.
1: Right.
0: That's what I'm saying.
1: It's not special.
0: No, but they're not the worst.
1: You're not going to make any Browns fan feel better by making that statement.
0: Well, it's just a little perspective. Now, will that be the same next week? No, because the teams could be 1-1, 2-0, 0-2. But mathematically right now, eliminated from nothing. Right now, only one game out of first place. Right?
1: Yep.
0: Now, did every other team in the division win yesterday? Yes. Yes, they did. I didn't think the Steelers looked great.
1: NFC could be number one if it wasn't for us.
0: Baltimore looked good. They look pretty good. Derrick Henry. Whew. Like, when is he going to get old?
1: Yeah.
0: When is he going to stop being good? Isn't he in his 30s now?
1: I think so. He's been in for a while.
0: Had him on my fantasy. Thanks for the 20-some points. Oh, man. So, I'm just, you know, Browns hot takes. Maybe we'll do it every Monday.
1: You know what? During the season,
0: we'll just let you guys just say what you want to say. Say what you feel. Say what you feel. You know, we do a free advice Friday to kind of help people with life, but this is about Browns. We'll just do Browns. How you feeling? I get the vibe today. It's not good. It's not good. They're on the road next week in Florida again, in the heat again, taking on Tampa Bay and Baker. 1:00 CBS. You know, so.
1: I mean, I'll watch that game. At least I can still root for Baker when we're doing bad.
0: You could.
1: Because I'm still a fan of his.
0: Yeah. 0-1 Buccaneers, by the way.
1: Yeah.
0: Someone's going to get their first win. So, we'll see.
1: Probably not going to be.
0: We'll see. Chiefs and Broncos tonight. Will Taylor Swift be there? Oh. You can find out.
1: Her husband plays in the
0: NFL. Is that game in Kansas City or is that in Denver?
1: I don't know. I did not look.
0: Yeah. I would imagine she'd be there for the first game of the year for her husband.
1: You'd think. Especially because she's not touring or anything right now.
0: Yeah. Yeah. So, we'll see what happens. 7:42. Good job venting, everybody. It's Tame Impala. It's Dracula. It's Q92.

0: Tame Impala, Dracula right here on Today's Hit Music. It's Q92. It's 7:45. And we got a forecast coming up from Mark Johnson on Q.
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1: Wow, what a great Monday we have in store for us. 73 degrees, bright sun, blue skies all day long, and staying dry. Overnight tonight, partly cloudy skies. Our low might need a sweater, 52. From the 3 News Weather Center, I'm Mark Johnson.
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1: What a great Monday we have in store for us. 73 degrees, bright sun, blue skies all day long, and staying dry. Overnight tonight, partly cloudy skies. Our low might need a sweater, 52. From the 3 News Weather Center, I'm Mark.

0: It's Justin Bieber and Daisies right here on today's Hit Music. Q92. Good morning. 7:51 as we are heading towards the 8 o'clock hour. Now, in the 8 o'clock hour, we've got Teddy Swims tickets to give away. How great of a show is that going to be? Teddy Swims at Nationwide Arena in Columbus on Wednesday, September 30th. You could be there. We're going to hook somebody up with tickets next hour. And the 9 o'clock hour, the final day to become a finalist for Dollywood. You could be on your way to Dollywood on 925 with 92.5. Airfare, tickets to Dollywood theme park, and a two-night hotel stay. That could be yours. We're calling the winner on this morning show tomorrow morning at 8 o'clock, right before we kick off the Rage Room. We'll be talking to that winner tomorrow. So looking forward to that. And your last chances to become a finalist are 9, 2, and 5 today. It's a 9-2-5 all the way. Any way you do it, it's a 9-2-5 contest. So you're going to have two chances with J-Dub at 2 and 5 this afternoon after us. So be listening. And if you are a finalist, someone's phone's going to ring tomorrow at 8 in the morning. So be ready to go. Fun show tomorrow. We're going to have the Rage Room calling that winner. We're going to be talking to our friends from Visit Canton.
1: Yeah.
0: It's going to be a fun show tomorrow. Looking forward to that on your Tuesday. Good Browns venting here in the 7 o'clock hour. 8 o'clock hour, someone made a lottery choice. And I find it very interesting. And I don't know that I had done the same thing, but I also don't know that that person's wrong. And I'm curious what you guys would do in the situation. What one would choose.
1: It's a good day to daydream, I feel like.
0: Yeah.
1: About if we won the lottery.
0: This is an interesting one. A choice was made. And like I said, I just don't know. I'm not saying it's the wrong choice. I just don't know if I'd have picked that one. Yeah. I don't mean that like don't know if I mean like I don't know what I would have chose. I would have had to sit there and be like,
1: Would have been a lot of contemplation for you.
0: I probably would have reached out to a couple people. Hey, what would you do here?
1: Ask for advice.
0: Yeah. Hey, what would you do here? I have one friend, really good with Chad. He still has his second grade lunch money. I'd be like, hey, Chad, what should I do with this? How would you handle this? I would trust Chad. We all have a

0: finance friend we trust. Chad would be that guy. Hey, Chad, what would you do here? And he would tell me what to do. Mm-hmm. Other friends would just give me their opinion. Chad would be like, this is what you should do. Mm-hmm. But talk about that coming up. By the way, I have yet to hit the big lotto. I've been trying. I've been really dedicated to playing Mega Millions, Powerball, and the Millionaire for Life thing. And I'm not even sure how that one works, but I play it. And scratch-offs. I've been on a bit of a run with scratch-offs, but I haven't even sniffed anything on the Mega Millions Powerball. Obviously, I wouldn't be here. Actually, I probably would still do this.
1: You think?
0: For a little bit, and with so much less stress. And you know what I mean?
1: Yeah.
0: What would bother me?
1: I mean, literally nothing, because you could just, every time someone would came to be like, say, why didn't you fire me?
0: Yeah, I'd be like, listen, it's fine. If you want to go in a different direction, it's fine. I understand.
1: I'm good with
0: it. I'll try to get by.
1: Right.
0: Well, what am I going to do? You know what I mean? I might lighten my load and be like, I'm only going to do this.
1: Yeah.
0: And only this. But I don't think I'll have to worry about making that choice anytime soon. But I keep playing.
1: Yeah.
0: I keep playing. I keep trying.
1: Can't win if you don't play.
0: That's what I'm saying. So coming up, lottery question for you guys. And we'll ask that. And then, like I said, Teddy Swims tickets next hour. So who wants to go see Teddy Swims in Columbus at Nationwide Arena? I bet that's going to be a hell of a show.
1: I bet so.
0: He's got a beer commercial out right now.
1: Does he really? I haven't seen it.
0: I'm trying to think what beer it is. Oh, yeah. He's like up in this balcony and someone shows him a case. So I forget what beer it is. Or maybe it's like a, one of those seltzers. I'm not sure. But he's like, hey, and he ends up showing up at the party and everyone's having the best time, Lauren. And then at the end, he's singing, but you don't know what he's singing, but he's singing karaoke with people and all because of this alcoholic beverage. So he got an endorsement of some sort.
1: I'm looking to see what beer it is.
0: It's either a beer or one of those seltzers.
1: White Claw.
0: White Claw. There you go. Yeah, he's up on a balcony, like almost like, I don't know what to do today. He looks down, there's a party and someone holds up a White Claw box of White Claws. He's like, oh. Next thing you know, he's at the party.
1: Wow.
0: I'm not saying it's going to happen, folks, but if you have a White Claw party, Teddy Swims might show up.
1: He could.
0: He could show up, and wouldn't that be fun? Then he'll end up singing karaoke. It's Dua Lipa right now, and Don't Start Now. It's 7:56. It's Q92.

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2: Boardman police are investigating after a road rage incident reportedly turned into a hammer attack. Police say two drivers nearly collided Thursday before arguing and later confronting each other at South Avenue and Matthews Road. One man told officers that the other driver struck him five or six times with a hammer before fleeing. Celine Dion made an emotional return to the stage on Saturday night in Paris. She performed before 30,000 fans. The 58-year-old singer, who has battled stiff person syndrome, performed for more than 2 hours. It marked the start of a 26-show residency and her biggest comeback since performing at the 2004 Paris Olympics. A Cleveland Clinic children's psychologist says mental health days can benefit kids who feel especially overwhelmed. Dr. Emily Mudd recommends using the day to talk, spend quality time together, and do something enjoyable, not just scroll social media. But repeated requests to miss school could signal anxiety or another issue needing attention. With your latest Q92 news, I'm Jordan Miller. 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

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How are you? Thank you so much for making us part of your day. It's the 8 o'clock hour, and we've got concert tickets to give away this hour. Teddy Swims coming to Nationwide Arena in Columbus on Wednesday, September 30th. And we're

0: hooking somebody up with tickets to that show. When you hear the cue to call this hour, be caller number 10 at 330-450-9292. Be caller 10. The tickets are yours. It is that simple. In the 9 o'clock hour, 9:15, Mark Johnson joins the show from Channel 3. We'll check in with him, see what we can expect weather-wise this week. And also in the 9 o'clock hour, last day to become a finalist for Dollywood. You could end up going with a friend to Pigeon Forge, Tennessee on 925 with 92.5 because you and a guest will be winning airfare and tickets to Dollywood Theme Park with a two-night hotel stay. We call the winner tomorrow. Become a finalist in the 9 o'clock hour. So we have that coming up for you here today. 330-450-9292. The phone number, the text line, 330-269-9292. So glad you guys are with us. Oh, random fact guy. A little late today, random fact guy. Let's see what you have for us today. Alfred Hitchcock's Psycho was the first American movie that had a scene to show a toilet flushing on screen. This caused a brief censorship scandal at the time. The strict motion picture production code banned showing toilets or bathroom activities as they were considered vulgar and indecent. I also knew that back in the day when they filmed bed scenes in old movies, you each had to have one of your feet on the floor. You couldn't both truly be in the bed laying down.
1: Interesting.
0: Yeah. Because of also, like, you know, times were different now.
1: Oh, yeah. No, now
0: it's... Now! Let it hang. Let's go. You know what I mean? It's ridiculous. On network TV?
1: Yeah. I mean, anymore, I feel like we get even more racy. Like...
0: Oh, yeah. We get a little racy. It's crazy out there. Remember when American Horror Show was, like, a huge thing?
1: Yeah.
0: And they had borderline...
1: It was, I would remember, I couldn't hardly watch that show at all, but I would fall asleep to it because Tony was into it and I was pregnant and I couldn't stay awake at all. So the minute we'd hit the couch to watch that, I'd be out.
0: Yeah, don't watch that with your kids. You might have some explaining to
1: do. Is that
0: the
1: American Horror Story? Like it was.
0: Yeah, it was different ones every year. Yeah. It was racy.
1: Yeah.
0: But it was pretty scary.
1: Yeah.
0: It was
1: pretty
0: good.
1: From what I remember, it was, and I hate scary stuff, hence why I was like, I'm going to go to sleep.
0: You know what always threw me off? The guy who makes that is the guy who made Glee.
1: Really?
0: Yeah. Talk about two.
1: It's a little bit scary. Is he?
0: Two different spectrums of, you know what I mean?
1: Yeah.
0: This fun high school musical show weekly that was a huge hit. Now this horror slash light porn. But the horror, I mean, it was scary. I got to admit, there were some of those scenes. I was like, damn, this is intense. Try to figure out what's going on too. But yeah, fun fact. All right. I have a question for you guys. I have a question for you, Lauren, about this lotto thing, because I read this story, and I truly don't know what I would have picked.
1: Okay.
0: Okay? This guy, Arthur, I think Pendleton's his name. I think you can say his name. He won, it was called a lifetime fortune lottery drawing. He had won it, but the win came with an ultimatum.
1: Okay.
0: Two options. Not an ultimatum, but you had two options. You could pick an annuity of $40,000 a year for life. Life. Until you die. Or you could take one lump sum of $500,000.
1: I mean, that's not going to set you up for life.
0: Yes, but if you're working and then there's an additional $40,000 coming in a year, how quick could you pay your house off? How quick, you know what I mean?
1: See, and if I take that lump sum of $500,000...
0: Could still pay your house off.
1: Oh, for sure. Pay off my house. Probably make the upgrades and the home improvements that I've wanted.
0: But then you're done.
1: And then I'd bank the rest.
0: What would you have left? You figure the average house is, what, $300,000?
1: I understand that, but we only owe like $63,000 on our house now.
0: On average, that's not really...
1: Well, you asked me what I would do.
0: Yeah.
1: I'd probably take the lump sum.
0: The lump sum. I don't know. Because I think about, man, if I put $40,000 a year towards my house in a few years, that's paid off. And now besides the money we bring in, we got an additional $40,000 just coming in a year.
1: Now take the lump sum, pay off your house, and you've got all of that money freed up too because you're not making a house payment anymore.
0: That's also true. I just, something about that $40,000 coming in every year.
1: Did the lump sum get taxed? So are we really talking $345,000 or...
0: Is the $40,000 a year taxed? Let's see. It says, yes, the 40K yearly annuity would be taxed every single year. The IRS and state governments treat lottery winnings as ordinary taxable income. So.
1: I also think it matters how old you are.
0: Ultimately, if he chose the annuity, he took the 500K, by the way.
1: Okay.
0: You would get 30 to 32 a year after the taxes. Huh. Huh.
1: Okay, see. So I just did some simple math.
0: Okay.
1: It would take you 12 and a half years to equal the 500K.
0: Okay.
1: So if you did it, if you got, my point with figuring that out was if you got, if you were young enough that you got the 40K for like 20 or 25 years.
0: Yeah.
1: And you can be patient.
0: Like if you're in your 20s and yeah, you won this, even like 30.
1: That would be the way to go. If you're older.
0: Us, you take in the, your 40s.
1: You take the 500K.
0: You're taking that 500K. Yeah. Yeah. What would you guys do? Maybe it depends. Like it's like she just said, maybe it depends on your age and where you're at in life. Your choice is 40K a year for life or one lump sum of 500K. Now, again, you don't get the lump sum of 500K either. Let me see how much of the 500K would you get. What would you say? 350?
1: I said 345 is what I thought you'd walk out with after taxes.
0: Says here, after tax, because yeah, you are taxed. Approximately $348,832.
1: Okay, so split the difference between what yeah, we said, yeah.
0: So you're not really getting 40K a month, a year, and you're not really getting 500
1: lumps. But I'd still have, after I paid my house off, I'd still have like a cool $275,000 roughly.
0: Yeah. Yeah. Man, just paying your house off.
1: Mm-hmm.
0: Would be insane.
1: That would be huge.
0: I might be wrong, but I think in Ohio you can pass it along one time after your death. Let me see. Can you pass this on after your death? I do believe there is a rule one time.
1: Yeah, you can do one gift, I thought.
0: Yes, you can absolutely pass lottery winnings on to the heirs after you die, regardless of whether you choose the lump sum or the annuity.
1: Well, okay. But to be clear, my question would be the annuity, the one payout that you're alive would be the one that would get passed on to your heir. After that, I think it would die with you, the annuity payout. Oh,
0: yeah. Take the 500K and invest it in the stock market, someone says.
1: There you go.
0: So what are you picking? You picking 40K a year for your life or are you picking 500K lump sum? Those are your options. You just won the lotto. Those are your options. This gentleman decided to take the lump sum. Lauren said she'd take the lump sum. I could be swayed either way, to be honest with you. I would probably call, like I said, call my friend Chad. I would initially think 40K a year for the rest of my life would be a nice, knowing that's coming in no matter what. You know what I mean? If I lose my job or whatever, 40K a year is coming in, or 32 is a year is coming in. Be nice to know that without doing a damn thing. But 332 or 38K, also pretty good lump sum.
1: Yeah, it's not bad.
0: Pretty good. What would you guys do? 330-450-9292. You can text 330-269-9292. What is your decision? It's Bruno Mars, Risk It All on Q.

0: Bruno Mars, Risk It All, right here on Today's Hit Music. It is Q92, 15 minutes after 8. And we got a forecast coming up from Mark Johnson. It's next on Q.
1: I'm just a country girl that wanted to do good, and thank God, and because of God, I have done good, and I'm grateful.
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10: A lot of sunshine through your Monday. Blue skies, low humidity, and mild temps, 73 degrees for the high. Overnight, a partly cloudy sky, staying dry and a little cooler. Our low in the

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1: 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Currently 56 degrees, sunny skies in Canton.
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0: 8:22 right here on Today's It Music. 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We're giving away tickets to see Teddy Swims in Columbus at Nationwide Arena on Wednesday, September 30th. Be listening for that cue to call. We're also talking this hour. Your option. The guy won the lotto and had a choice. He could take $40K a year annually, or you could take a lump sum of $500K. Of course, taxes are involved with both of those, but asking you guys what you would do. Someone said, I would take the $40K a year for life, someone says on the text line. That's what they would choose. Another text, I would take the $40K for life. Let me see. Fire and ice here. Oh, okay. Me and my husband talked about this, actually, and he came up with a great idea that he would take the $500,000 and put it in a high interest account or CD and just live off the interest that it makes. Yeah. That is an option.
1: Mm-hmm.
0: Someone said, I would just use the money on hookers and blow.
1: Well, hey, at least you're honest.
0: Yeah, no. Yeah.

0: Amy and Sam over on Facebook said they'd both take lump sums.
1: Lump sums for Amy and Sam on Facebook. My cousin won the lottery and picked the 40K annuity. Oh, this actually happened to somebody? My cousin won the lottery and picked the 40K annuity over a $1 million lump sum. They were already financially comfortable, and now they go on amazing vacations and just live it up with the extra cash, extra yearly cash. How great would that be? If you were already in a great financial situation.
0: Yeah, no, that would be cool.
1: That literally could be, imagine the vacations you could take with
0: that. I mean, you could go Greece, you could go Italy, you could go to England. But
1: anywhere you go.
0: Yeah.
1: Top bed and breakfast or whatever, top B and whatever
0: they call
1: it. Cruises. Yeah. The top everything, top of the line hotels, top of the line everything. It'd be unbelievable. And that's not even coming out of your income.
0: I have a cousin that's in Paris. Well, she was in Paris over the weekend, and then she got on a cruise. And then she's going to be gone for 2 weeks, like all throughout Europe. I want to know how much that costs.
1: What does she do?
0: I think she's retired now, but I don't know.
1: Or she does. She does it well, right?
0: Yeah. She lives in Florida.
1: Wow. Good for you. There's just some people that go on exotic vacations.
0: Well, and she's single, and she doesn't have any children, you know, like, so she wanted to go to France with a friend, and they did.
1: I would go to France. I would go to England. That would be about it. Maybe Ireland, although it looks like it rains a lot.
0: Yeah.
1: I don't know if that would be appealing to me just because of all the greenery.
0: That's, what, Ireland?
1: Yeah.
0: I think it would be very pretty.
1: I have a friend that got me. He married a girl from Ireland, and they got married in Ireland. How about that?
0: Janet Kramer got married in Ireland.
1: Which time?
0: Oh, no, that was Scotland. Never mind.
1: Scotland?
0: Yeah, her new husband.
1: How's that going for her?
0: I think well.
1: Okay.
0: Yeah,
1: okay.
0: They seem like they're very, very happy.
1: That's a good. I root for that girl. Great girl.
0: Yeah, she.
1: Pretty girl.
0: She had kind of a crummy.
1: Well, yeah, past. Her husband kind of cheated a bit. And she gave him more than one chance.
0: Cheated a bit. He had a sexual addiction he had to go to treatment for.
1: Yeah.
0: Look at that. They did that for 9/11 in Paris. Isn't that nice?
1: Very nice. Mm-hmm. Very nice. Someone said the highest yield savings is about 5 to 6%. Living off the interest would be living off $6,000 a year, LOL. Yeah. Well, maybe they meant the lump sum, not the 40K. I don't know.
0: Yeah, so, I have no idea when it comes to financials. Yeah, are you kidding me?
1: The deeper we get into that weed, those weeds, I'm like, listen, I only know a little bit about a little bit.
0: I know you say you have a good friend that's got a good head on his shoulders. Like, you're sure he's got a good head on his shoulders? Like,
1: oh, yes.
0: Okay. Because there's some people I know that are like, oh, like they both still be like, we've got it all together. And then you sit back and you watch some of the questionable purchases and life choices they're making. And you're like,
1: No, he doesn't make those kind of choices.
0: Okay.
1: He's literally really probably has his lunch money from second grade.
0: If he didn't buy lunch, he saved
1: it. He played basketball overseas.
0: Oh, wow.
1: He works in insurance. And they do very well. He lives modest for what he is.
0: Gotcha.
1: If that makes sense.
0: Yeah.
1: You wouldn't know.
0: That he's loaded.
1: He's good. There's no issue. You know what I mean?
0: Yeah.
1: But he's also that guy that will drive a car until it's
0: falls apart.
1: No reason to turn
0: this
1: in.
0: Is the Dave Ramsey way, I might add.
1: He's not like, let me go get a brand
0: ask
1: new
0: him
1: Escalade.
0: What he thinks of Dave Ramsey.
1: I'll ask him.
0: I bet you loves him.
1: I'll ask him first. I'll ask him I'll ask him what he would do. This isn't good radio. I'm sorry. I'll ask him.
0: We're going to ask him on the break because I want to know too what he thinks of Dave Ramsey.
1: I'll ask him what he thinks of Dave Ramsey, and I'll ask him if he would take the 40K a year or the 500K lump sum. We'll see. We'll see what Chad has to say about that. And an Ask Chad segment that's just going to happen once. It's Outkast, The Way You Move. Sports is coming up next on Q92.

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1: The Cleveland Browns lost to the Jacksonville Jaguars yesterday by a score of 34-10. The Browns fall to 0-1 on the season. Next up, another road game in Florida next week as they'll take on Baker Mayfield and the Tampa Bay Buccaneers next Sunday at 1 o'clock on CBS. Sunday Night Football last night, the New York Giants beat the Dallas Cowboys by a score of 28-20. Monday Night Football tonight at 8:15 on ESPN and ABC, the Denver Broncos in Kansas City to take on the Chiefs. The Cleveland Guardians beat the Minnesota Twins yesterday by a score of 9-2. The Guardians now 76-74 on the season. They're only a half game back of the White Sox in the AL Central. Speaking of, the Guardians start a series with the White Sox in Cleveland tonight. 6:40 p.m. is first pitch. Gavin Williams will be on the mound for the Guardians. The new college football AP Top 25 rankings are out, and Texas jumps to number one, followed by number two, Georgia, Notre Dame 3, Indiana 4, Miami at 5, and Ohio State falling down to number 6. And that's a quick look at sports right here on Today's Hit Music, Q92.
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0: 836 right here on Today's Hit Music. It is Q92. 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Still got Teddy Swims tickets to give away. Haven't hit the queue to call yet, so I suggest you keep listening, because pretty soon we are going to be hitting that queue to call. I did hear from my friend Chad.
1: Okay, what did he say?
0: Chad wrote back, lump sum. I said, why? Chad said, control of money and can invest it. I said, what's wrong with $40K a year for life? He wrote back, what if you die tomorrow?
1: It's true.
0: Damn it.
1: And what do you say about Dave?
0: He didn't ask about Dave. What about Ramsey? Let's see what he says about Ramsey. But yeah, so he's going to take the lump sum, and he's going to, because he can control and invest it. And as far as the every month, a year for life, what if you die tomorrow?
1: It's true.
0: You could die tomorrow and your family only got $40K. Oh, don't know anything about that guy. So he doesn't know anything about Dave Ramsey.
1: Okay.
0: Doesn't follow that guy. So now you think he has no credibility?
1: No, I just, how do you in the financial world don't know who he is? Dude, that's all I'm saying.
0: Yeah, yeah. I don't know. He also owns real estate in South Carolina.
1: Oh, look at that.
0: No, he, we'd like to know how much he's really worth.
1: Want me to find out?
0: No, we can't.
1: We can't at all?
0: Huh?
1: We can't?
0: He's pretty good. Like, if I got a friend who's got money hidden somewhere, maybe in another country.
1: Like under a tree?
0: Or like in a bank account in another country. It's Chad. It's Chad.
1: I see.
0: And that's the guy I'd go to. So he would have, okay. Yeah. I think I would have thought about doing that every month, but he's right. If I die next week,
1: yeah,
0: my family only got $40K.
1: Not even, because it's taxed.
0: Yeah. We're okay. All right. All right, there you go. So I guess you should take the lump sum, everybody. I don't know. There you go. We're here to help you out. Now you know what to do if you have that choice. Interesting. Would be nice to just win the big one.
1: That'd be cool.
0: Not have to worry about it. Win the $300 million
1: one. Honestly, I would be happy if I could just pay my house off. That's an extra like $1,000 a month.
0: Yes. No, that would be very, very nice. At our home, that would put a lot of money back in our... Currently, by the way, Powerball is at $251 and Mega Million is at $227. So they're a little similar right now.
1: Mm-hmm.
0: In case you're wondering... how much those are worth if you're going to pay any of them

0: play any of them. I think one of them's tonight, as a matter of fact. There are Mondays, Wednesdays, Fridays, and Saturdays. So, oh, Powerball's Monday, Wednesday, and Saturday. Mega Millions, Tuesday and Friday. So, they're both growing. 251 would get you, I don't know, 180, 190. God, can you imagine? That'd
1: be awesome.
0: And you hear every day about people that like win those lotteries and they go broke.
1: Yeah. I would hope that I would be smart about it, because I would just want to like maintain and do whatever I wanted to the rest of my life.
0: I would agree. Like I would not be that person that needs a 20-bedroom mansion somewhere. No. I would want a nice house.
1: And I probably would want another house somewhere on the coast so that we could go anytime we wanted to.
0: Yeah. Yeah, but I don't know that I'd need 7 cars, 8 yeah. Ferraris. You know what I mean? Mm-hmm. 2 yachts. Yeah. I don't think I would need all that.
1: No.
0: I would rather, like you said, I'd rather be able to just live life and do whatever I want.
1: But money makes people funny. Like, you think you wouldn't do that, and then you get the money, and you're like,
0: And I think you think, there's no way I'll go through.
1: Right. That's a lot of money.
0: $190 million. There's no way I could spend.
1: People do.
0: They do. You read the stories.
1: Yeah.
0: This guy won $30 million. This guy took home, you know, $50 million. And in 2 years, it's gone.
1: And then you screw your family over. Like, if you've got kids, you've got nothing left for them. And it's not that we owe that to our children, but who doesn't want to set their kids up to know that after they're gone, like, they're going to be okay.
0: Yeah.
1: Oh. Or they should be, and if they aren't, then it's their own fault.
0: Yeah, can't blame mom and dad for not setting you up. We had you ready to go. I mean, I think about it. You could buy $50 million after taxes you take home. You're like, okay, a $500,000 house, bought it.
1: Yeah.
0: 2 $80,000 cars. Boom, got them. Like, you know what I mean? Like,
1: yeah.
0: Boat. Give me a $30,000 boat. Boom. My house is paid for. My cars are paid for. I got a boat. Give me a house. Give me a boathouse. Or give me a house on the lake. Whatever. Beautiful lake house. Couple hundred thousand. Like, I still haven't spent $1 million.
1: Yeah.
0: So that's what I think about that. I'm like, all right, let me buy everything I want to buy and even round up to what I would more than I'd even spend. That's still maybe $1 million.
1: I don't know if we'd like move. I think we would just put like the work into the house. Like,
0: how do you spend it all?
1: Yeah, maybe put an addition on to expand it. Yeah. Or, I mean, something, but I don't think we'd move.
0: I mean, maybe if you became a gambling addict?
1: Actually, if I could, it depends on how much. There's a house that I have always wanted. It's my dream house. And it's nothing like super duper extravagant, but I'd be able to bring Haley home because they have a barn and like a really nice fenced in area where she can run.
0: Have a little horse.
1: I would go knock on the door and be like, I want to buy your house.
0: Yeah. Oh, someone had an interesting text. They said they looked it up, said the $40K for life is guaranteed to pay for 20 years, even if you die the next day.
1: Okay, so then it would go on to your heirs, depending, you know, like for X amount of years, whatever was left on that term.
0: So for 20 years, you'd still get your $30K.
1: So hold on. Let's do that math.
0: After taxes, that's $30K, right?
1: We'll say $35,000. I mean, it's $700,000. Technically, you could make more if you live long enough to collect it.
0: If you do. But right. But like you said, and like Chad said.
1: But then it would go to your kids.
0: It would. And that would still make me kind of happy.
1: Yeah.
0: I'm like, you know what? All right. Jimmy's getting $32K a year for the next 20 years. Okay. Don't screw that up, son.
1: Like, is that guaranteed money? Like, what happens if something happened in the lottery? It imploded or something.
0: Yeah.
1: Like they mismanaged funds and they didn't have enough to.
0: Yeah.
1: I don't know.
0: Someone texts, now you own 3 homes, 2 new cars and property tax, insurance and such. Every dollar you spend needs a hidden dollar to maintain.
1: It's true.
0: Interesting. What people forget is you can buy the house, the cars and everything, but you still have taxes and insurance on all those things. So when the money runs out, what are you going to do? Someone says. Yeah.
1: It's true.
0: Yeah, well.
1: And people don't think these things through.
0: No, they just buy and they go and go, I guess. And you buy your friends stuff. And
1: yeah.
0: I don't know. I just, that much money to go through is just insane to me. And I'm not telling you because I'm some, I'd be so, I'm sure I'd make dumb mistakes, but I'd probably buy a lot of football cards.
1: Okay. How much money can you really spend on football
0: cards? I'd have a lot of Topps Chrome right now. It's Taylor Swift, I Knew It, I Knew You, coming up. Teddy Swims, Cue to Call. It's Q92.

0: Taylor Swift, I Knew It, I Knew You, right here on Today's Hit Music. It is Q92. And that is a cue to call. Which one of you out there would love to go see Teddy Swims live in concert at Nationwide Arena in Columbus? We're giving you a chance right now. 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Caller 10, good luck.
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0: Or for us, 73 degrees, bright sun, blue skies all day long, and staying dry. Overnight tonight, partly cloudy skies. Our low might need a sweater, 52. From the 3 News Weather Center, I'm Mark Johnson.
1: 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Currently sunny, 56 in Canton.
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0: Cheryl, where are you calling from?
1: Calling from Massillon.
0: All right, Cheryl, you're caller number 10. You're the winner.
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0: All right, congratulations, Cheryl. You're going to see Teddy Swims in Columbus. How awesome is that? Be listening for more chances to win tickets to see Teddy Swims, not just with us, but with Nicolini, your midday diva, and with J-Dub in the afternoon as well. Now, coming up at the 9 o'clock hour, got a couple of things for you. We have got a chance for you to become a finalist to go to Dollywood. That's right. Final day to become a finalist to go to Dollywood. We're going to be calling the winner tomorrow morning at 8 o'clock. So if you want a chance for you and a friend to fly, airfare, tickets, and a two-night hotel stay in Pigeon Forge, Tennessee, to check out Dollywood. If that sounds fun to you, be listening for that cue to call coming up next hour. 9, 2, and 5 are the hours today you can become a finalist. 9, 2, and 5. We have that for you. And also around 9:15, we're going to be talking to Mark Johnson from Channel 3 News like we do every single Monday. We'll see how his weekend went, what he thought of the Browns over the weekend, and what we can expect weather-wise the rest of the week. That is all.

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2: A 98-year-old North Canton woman celebrated her birthday by giving the gift of a new home. According to the Canton Repository, Betty B.J. Wilkins and her late husband donated their longtime home to Habitat for Humanity. The property sold for $300,000, with the proceeds now helping build four Habitat homes, including one recently presented to a Maslin woman. Boardman police are investigating after a road rage incident reportedly turned into a hammer attack. Police say two drivers nearly collided Thursday before arguing and later confronting each other at South Avenue and Matthews Road. One man told officers that the other driver struck him five or six times with a hammer before fleeing. Celine Dion made an emotional return to the stage on Saturday night in Paris. She performed before 30,000 fans. The 58-year-old singer, who has battled stiff person syndrome, performed for more than 2 hours. It marked the start of a 26-show residency and her biggest comeback since performing at the 2004 Paris Olympics. With your latest Q92 news, I'm Jordan Miller. Take your shoes off.

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1: That is your cue to call. Surprise! Here it is for you in the 9 o'clock hour. Your final day to become a finalist for a chance to win a trip for two to Dollywood. 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All you got to do is be caller number 10 right now to become a finalist. 330-450-9292. 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
2: 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You're caller 10. You're now a finalist for Dolly.
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2: Wow, what a great Monday we have in store for us. 73 degrees, bright sun, blue skies all day long, and staying dry. Overnight tonight, partly cloudy skies. Arlo might need a sweater, 52. From the 3 News Weather Center, I'm Mark Johnson.
4: 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As you head the door, we've got sunshine, 59 right now in Canton.
2: We'll be talking to Mark Johnson here in a few minutes. Right now, it's Tame Impala and Dracula on Q92.
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0: Tame Impala and Jenny, that's Dracula right here on Today's Hit Music. It is Q92. It is 19 minutes after 9 on your Monday morning. And if it is a Monday, that can only mean one thing. We're going to be talking to Mark Johnson from Channel 3 like we do every Monday and see what he's up to. Mark, how are you this morning?
1: Good morning, everybody. How are you doing?
0: You know what?
2: We're good.
0: Doing all right. Boy, Mark, I'll tell you what. I was leaving for work today. It was around 20 after 4, and I walked outside with this hoodie on, and I was like, little cool this morning. For the first time, I really felt kind of the cool air as I was heading to work.
1: Yeah, we're getting into that fall-like feel for the mornings. We're still going to manage the afternoon warmth, but overnight lows are going to start to drop. We're going to start to get into some of those 40s and 50s for the next week or so. So you know it's feeling like fall out there.
0: It is. And I'll tell you what, beautiful stargazing too that early in the morning. If you're up, there are a lot of planets in the sky right now.
1: I will take your word for it.
0: I'm not getting up that early. I'm not. But it is that. Before we get into the weather this week, I'm just curious what your Browns thoughts are on this Monday morning.
1: They did not exceed my expectations.
0: That's a good way to put it. Okay.
1: Yeah.
0: Okay. Now,
1: but they did not disappoint my expectations either. Let's put it that way.
2: Okay.
1: They played exactly how I figured they would.
0: Wow. Okay. Okay.
1: Yeah, I mean, it was absolutely. How am I nice about this?
2: Embarrassing.
1: Yeah.
0: Yeah.
1: Yeah.
0: Yeah.
1: It was not good at all. So
0: no. No,
1: I don't know. I mean, this is the way it's going to be all season long.
0: Oof. You think this? You don't think this was just a week one thing? You think this is going to be an all year thing?
1: It's going to be an all year
0: thing. Okay,
1: 100%.
0: That's his forecast for
1: this
0: the Browns.
1: Is what we get from this team.
0: Oh.
1: I mean, week one jitters. Yeah, maybe they don't get beat 34-10.
0: Yeah,
1: maybe it's 27-10.
0: Yeah,
1: you know.
0: Yeah,
2: I guess. Do you think Deshaun is going to get the start again next week? I do.
1: Yes.
2: Okay.
1: He's going to start the first 2 weeks, and then there'll be a conversation about week number 3. That's my.
0: Yeah. If I look at my crystal ball, I think if things go similar in Tampa this week than they went in Jacksonville, I don't know how you roll him out in front of the home crowd for that home opener, because I don't know what'll happen. Mm.
1: I agree 100%.
0: Yeah.
1: There will be a hostile crowd.
0: Oh, yes. I'll tell you what, you'll think they're at a road game.
2: Yeah.
0: The boos that you'll hear in that stadium. So I'm hoping that I don't want them to lose this week, but if that were to happen, I would hope that at least to put some juice in the stadium, something.
2: Yeah.
0: They would make a switch at that point before the home opener.
1: Yeah, he's got to be 400% better next week for us to even, consider cheering for him as he walks out on the field for the home opener.
0: Yeah. All right. Well, there you go. There's your Browns forecast for the season from Mark Johnson. I can't say I disagree with it. I can't
2: say
1: 2-15.
0: There you go.
2: Something like that. Yeah.
0: Start watching the quarterbacks in college, everybody. All right. Now let's look at this week of weather. I got to tell you, as someone who does high school football games on Friday nights on the radio, Mark, you have hooked us up the first 4 weeks. The first month of high school football is somehow in the books. And we've had nothing but beautiful Friday nights for high school football so far.
1: You are right. And believe it or not, we're going to have week number 5.
0: I know.
1: Of really nice weather for high school football. So
2: there you go.
0: Love it.
1: Hold on for that. I mean, today we're in the lower 70s, maybe middle 70s on that car thermometer, and we get bright sunshine all day long. I think tomorrow we're sunny, but we start to warm you up a little bit. We're back into the lower 80s. Wednesday, we're going to throw in some shower and thunderstorm chances, about 40-60% afternoon chances, but we're middle 80s. So sunshine today and tomorrow, and then the storm chances increase for Wednesday and Thursday. Summer's not done, warm weather-wise. Middle 80s again on Thursday with, again, the chances for showers and storms. Then Friday arrives. We have a high of 80 degrees. Ooh. Sunshine through the day with a couple of scattered clouds. So that means a dry high school football Friday night for week number 5 in a row, which is incredible.
0: I know.
1: So it's going to be warm. It's going to be dry. And then Saturday and Sunday, we'll throw in 30-40% chances for showers and storms. And I'm thinking 75 to 80 degrees for Saturday and Sunday, which is not bad.
2: Not bad at all.
1: Let me just say this.
0: Uh-oh.
1: By the end of the weekend, we're getting into, there's going to be our first fall cold front nearby.
0: Ooh.
1: It may arrive Sunday.

0: It may hold off until Monday, but you know, this is the week to enjoy summer because our first fall cold front is knocking on the door. And I think next week we're going to have some cooler weather.
1: All right. Now, when you say we're
0: going to be reminded that summer ends on the 22nd at 8 a.m. in the morning and fall begins.
1: Okay. Now, when you say cooler, what are we talking here?
0: Highs in the 60s, overnight lows in the 40s.
2: That is
1: Lauren. You just made Lauren's day.
2: Yeah.
1: You just made Lauren's
2: that
1: day.
2: Is me, definitely,
0: I'm a summer. Perfect weather,
2: oh,
0: Lauren.
2: Yes. I love that. I love that so much where you're comfortable in a jeans and a sweater or whatever. And you can go outside during the day. You can have a great bonfire on a Friday or Saturday night.
3: You can.
2: That's beautiful weather.
0: Well, that's weather that's coming. I mean, it's September. You're bound to get that.
2: Oh, yeah.
0: But it's held off for long enough, I think. But I see it on the horizon.
1: We know.
0: Early next week.
1: You know, if we can get 80s into the middle towards the second half of September, I can't really complain too much, can I?
0: No, it's been a beautiful month.
1: Yeah.
0: And, you know, by the end of it, we're going to average temps a little above average. And, you know, we've had our precipitation. We've had our plenty of showers and storms rumbling by. So, you know, we have plenty of moisture in the ground. It's going to be a pretty fall if we get those leaves to start to change.
1: Yeah, it's already starting slightly. If you're paying attention, you can see it already. Yeah. And that
0: right
1: makes,
0: on.
1: I know. See, I'm a summer guy, Mark. So I'm gonna.
0: I am too. I love warm weather.
1: Yeah.
0: The older I get, the warmer I want it to stay longer.
1: Yeah. So I'm gonna take your advice and I'm gonna take in this week, get outside as much as I can, and just enjoy the warm air. I don't have a problem with the 60s. I don't. And give me that heat. Give me that smell of the barbecue, smell of the grass cut, those late
0: keep
1: summer
0: it hot.
1: Days. Yes. Keep it hot. So, all right. So one more week and then it's Lauren's turn.
0: One more week and then Lauren gets her season.
2: That's right. And
1: entering the Lauren season.
2: Yes. You switch from the iced coffee to the coffee during the day because
0: you start to get cravings for apples and caramel and cider and donuts
1: what, those festivals are about to start too, Mark, now that you think about it.
2: Yeah.
0: My wife just said to me the other day, she goes, you know, I'm craving hearty foods like mashed potatoes and gravy. That's fall.
1: Yeah.
2: Yes.
1: Yeah.
2: Well, it's funny you should bring that up because do you know what I was going to make for dessert tonight?
1: I can only imagine.
2: It's a cinnamon roll crusted apple pie.
1: You do love fall.
2: Use the cinnamon rolls, you press them in as your crust, and you like par bake it just a little bit, and then you add in all your apples and cinnamon, and then it has like a streusel that goes on the top.
0: I'll be over tomorrow.
1: There you go. There you go. Mark, always a pleasure talking with you.
2: We'll save you a piece.
1: Awesome to know we got another awesome night of high school football weather-wise this week.
0: Great week for everybody.
1: Yes, and we'll talk to you next week.
0: See you later.
1: All right, Mark Johnson, Channel 3. There you go. We got one more week of summer weather, and then it's going to change a little bit.
2: Yeah, a little
1: bit. You're
2: going
1: to be so happy.
2: Oh, when I can wear, you know me, every day I'm happy as a lark. This is my ideal day right here, what I have on. Leggings, tennis shoes, my New Balances specifically because they're so comfortable, and a hoodie.
1: The only thing I'll give you is it's going to be nice to give the air conditioner and electric bill a break.
2: That's true.
1: Get some fresh air.
2: Yeah.
1: And it is nice to open the windows and get fresh air in your house.
2: It is, but then at the same time, I feel like that's when everybody starts getting head colds. We're already starting a little bit, but I feel like that's like let the allergens in.
1: Yeah, the allergens. No, they're here. Some people can already attest. It's a 9:28. Bailey Zimmerman, Big X the Plug. It's all the way on cue.

0: DJ Snake, Selena, Cardi B. Don't forget Ozuna. That is Taki Taki.
1: Taki Taki.
0: Right here on today's Hit Music Q92. Good morning, everybody. At 9:38 on your Monday morning. Do not forget. Boy, this time tomorrow, we'll have already given away the Dollywood contest. How about that?
1: And I think we're announcing a new one, too.
0: Got a new one to kick off as well. But if you are a Dollywood finalist, I suggest you make sure you're by your phone and excited tomorrow morning at 8 o'clock because we're going to call one of you. And when you answer, we're going to be telling you that you and a friend heading off to Pigeon Forge. You're going to get to go to Dollywood. We're going to take care of airfare, tickets to Dollywood, hotel for two nights. What an awesome getaway. What a great way to pay tribute to the great Dolly Parton by sending you to Dollywood to have a great time. It gets no better. There's only two more finalists to get, Lauren, and that's today at 2 and then at 5 with J-Dub.
1: It's true.
0: So when he comes on the air at 2 o'clock, be ready to go. When he's still on the air at 5 o'clock, be ready to go. Because when that man with that perfectly stenciled beard around his chin hits that cue to call, it's time to be caller number 10. And if you're caller number 10, that means you have a chance to get that phone call from us. And we got a lot of cool contests lined up for you guys as we head into the fall here at Q92. One thing we're not doing is falling off as far as giving prizes away. So be sure you're listening and give yourself a chance to win some awesome prizes that are going to be coming up. We got some really cool stuff.
1: That was bad.
0: On the way.
1: I mean, sometimes you can pull it off, but that was...
0: I don't know.
1: Not
0: great. I think I skidded, but I still think I landed it.
1: Okay.
0: It was a bumpy landing.
1: I'm glad you think you landed it.
0: But I landed it, I think. It's on the runway.
1: Mm-hmm.
0: I'm sure everyone in the plane's like, Jesus.
1: Exactly.
0: But we still landed it.
1: You're still alive.
0: Yeah. And that's all we ask. It's Bruno Mars. I Just Might on Q92.

0: Shine Down 365 right here on today's Hit Music Q92. Good to see their bass player Eric Bass back with the band. Of course, took a break, mental health break. Back with the band last week. Great to see him back with Shine Down. Hopefully, he's doing really, really well. You gonna do anything to enjoy the day today outside? You gonna get outside and do anything?
1: Probably not.
0: No.
1: I mean, we're not gonna sugarcoat anything. I'm pretty tired from last night.
0: Right, Billy Idol do that to you.
1: I kind of feel like I'm getting a cold.
0: Okay.
1: So no, I mean, maybe like put something on the grill. I do have ice skating tonight.
0: You have ice skating?
1: Yeah.
0: There you go. Not all the ice skating.
1: Like I usually look forward to it, but
0: not so much tonight.
1: It's fine. It's kind of early, I think. I don't remember what time I got.
0: Did Billy Idol do Cradle of Love?
1: Yes, he did.
0: What did he start with?
1: I'm trying to remember. It might have been Cradle of Love.
0: He kicked off. Well, yeah, I mean, you got to bring the energy out.
1: It was a big, yeah, it was a big song like that. He did Money Money. He did Eyes Without a Face. He did Hot in the City. He did White Wedding. He did Rebel Yell. The encore was three bangers. It was Hot in the City. I can't remember the second one. And he ended with White Wedding.
0: How long did he go?
1: Hour and a half.
0: You went 90 minutes?
1: Yeah, and the opener was, oh my gosh, what's her name? I'm blanking out. She's from the Bengals.
0: Oh, the singer from the Bengals?
1: Yeah.
0: Oh, I had a huge crush on her growing up.
1: That seemed to be a theme last night.
0: Oh, she was so hot.
1: People were saying that. Yes. Yeah.
0: I know exactly what you're talking about. Yeah. Oh, man.
1: And she sang all the bangers, too.
0: Well,
1: like,
0: I mean, what are you
1: gonna
0: do?
1: Eternal Flame, Walk Like an Egyptian.
0: Oh.
1: Yeah, I mean.
0: She was hot.
1: Manic Monday, that's what she opened with.
0: It's a great song. I'd have been more excited to see her.
1: She was kind of dressed like for an office party and did a lot of wedding toe tapping.
0: Wedding toe tapping?
1: Yeah.
0: What does that mean?
1: You know the classic older white female dance where it's like a little bit of a snap and you kind of do this like. I'll show you. You kind of do a little bit of this.

0: So are you saying that she wasn't...
1: not what I expected, that's all.
0: Wasn't flamboyantly entertaining? She was just kind of on stage singing?
1: Yeah, and...
0: This is Susanna Hoffs,
1: Hoffs, yes.
0: By the way. Did she sound good, though?
1: Yeah, actually, she sounded quite a bit like herself.
0: You're saying that she wasn't...
1: not what I expected, that's all.
0: Wasn't flamboyantly entertaining? She was just kind of on stage singing?
1: Yeah, and...
0: This is Susanna Hoffs,
1: Hoffs, yes.
0: By the way. Did she sound good, though?

0: like a shirt still, even in his 70s. He likes to take his shirt off.
1: Saw that.
0: He didn't look terrible, though.
1: I don't think she looks bad for 67 at all.
0: No, she's pretty. She looks good. Yes. She's aged well.
1: Oh, my God, yes.
0: Yeah. She wrote a book. Do you know that?
1: No.
0: She guarantees you'll like it. She's a little, it's a little sexy. That's what she said. It was really funny last night, though, too, because, like, I don't know. Billy is still Billy, man. Just the way he talks and...
1: Billy Idol.
0: Yeah.
1: I'm glad you guys had a good time. I'm glad your son got to see him.
0: I know. This is like his 8 to 12-year-old dreams coming true last night, getting to see him live.
1: Cross it off the bucket list.
0: Mm-hmm.
1: There you go, folks. If you went also, hope you had a great time.
0: Yeah, we had winners there.
1: That's pretty cool.
0: I didn't see any of them, but I know we had winners there.
1: It's Q92.
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1: Livvy Rodrigo and Drop Dead right here on Today's Hit Music. It is Q92 at 9:57. That's going to about do it for us here on the morning show. Thank you so much for starting your day with us. 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She'll be in here. And of course, with J-Dub this afternoon, two more chances to become a finalist for Dollywood. Nicolina at 2 o'clock and J-Dub at 5. So be listening for that cue to call. And if you're a finalist tomorrow morning, 8 o'clock, we're calling you and telling you that you are going to Dollywood. So good luck to all the finalists. We can only call one. We hope you answer.
2: Yeah, I'm excited to see who wins it.
1: It's going to be fun. That's tomorrow on the show. Also, the Rage Room tomorrow. We'll be talking to our friends from Visit Canton in the 9 o'clock hour tomorrow as well. So it should be a fun show. 8
2: o'clock hour. I think 8:45. Yeah, no, 8:45.
1: We'll be talking with our friends at Visit Canton tomorrow in the 8 o'clock hour as well. So looking forward to all of that. You guys, enjoy the rest of your day. And just have a good day. Enjoy it. It's Monday.
2: It's Monday. Do the best you can with it.
1: It's tomorrow, all you can ask.
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10: Hey ladies, now let's get information.
11: Divas, we have a new mother to celebrate. I'm talking about Gaga. Wow, over the weekend, that was the big news. Lady Gaga pulled one over on us and is now, I mean, she was always mother, but now officially mother. And I'm not sure yet, we don't know details. If she carried the child, if she had a surrogate, the people are all chiming in.

0: your mom is Lady Gaga. Wow. I hope you had a great weekend. You're coming back today to the final day to become a finalist. You've got two more chances at 2 and 5, 9 to 5, to see the one and only Dollywood theme park on 9 to 5 this month. We're going to take care of the airfare. We're going to take care of the hotel. We're going to take care of the tickets to Dollywood theme park. You just need to listen for that cue to call, and that's going to happen with me at 2 o'clock. Also this week, we've got tickets for you to see Teddy Swims. Love me some Teddy Swims. And then, of course, old school lunch today at noon. It's Monday. That means I've got a $50 Visa gift card for you from our friends at Stark Federal Credit Union. I'm also going to be sending you to Close Mentor and Lobby. So lots of chances to win. Lots of music on the way next on Q92.
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8: Sunny and warm for your Monday afternoon. 73 degrees, a light northerly breeze, bright sun and blue skies all day long. Overnight, partly cloudy skies, dry and a little on the cooler side. Our low about 52 degrees. I am Mark J. Weather from 3 News.
0: It's 10:16, sunny 62, gorgeous in Canton with Taylor Swift.
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13: Sunny and warm for your Monday afternoon. 73 degrees, a light northerly breeze, bright sun and blue skies all day long. Overnight, partly cloudy skies, dry and a little on the cooler side. Our low about 52 degrees. I am Mark J. Weather from 3 News.
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0: confetti tickets. Coming up for you, Old School Lunch. It's kicking off at noon. So if you like the 90s and the 2000s, you're going to love my Old School Lunch. 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

School Lunch right here on Q92. I'm Nicolina, your midday diva, and your chance to win a $50 Visa gift card is coming up in just minutes, courtesy of our friends at Stark Federal Credit Union. 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
8: 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Coming up Monday afternoon, you will be the final finalist to head down to Pigeon Forge Gatlinburg on 925 to head and check out Dollywood. Of course, remembering the icon Dolly Parton. 5 o'clock in the afternoon, plus another ridiculous episode of J-Dub's Misconnections. 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
1: 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They're going to have everything you need for the fall, cute sweaters, cozy boots. 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

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If you would like to go grab some Krause's Pizza. 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
1: 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I'm Nicolina, your midday diva, and coming up, we are down to the last two chances for you to become a finalist for the flyaway to Pigeon Forge, Tennessee, to celebrate the life of Dolly Parton on 925 with 92.5. So you will be there for two nights, 924 and 925. You will get tickets to the Dollywood theme park, everything Dolly, plus rides, entertainment, food, and shopping. Amazing views of the Great Smoky Mountains. You and a guest could be winning. 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So, you've got two chances left, 2 o'clock and 5 o'clock today. So, be listening for that cue to call with me at 2 p.m. Also, coming up, I will be spilling some of the hottest celebrity. What does MGK, Dakota Fanning, and Taylor Swift have to do with one another? I'll let you know next on Q92.
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15: Sunny and warm for your Monday afternoon. 73 degrees, a light northerly breeze, bright sun and blue skies all day long. Overnight, partly cloudy skies, dry and a little on the cooler side. Our low about 52 degrees. I am Mark J. Weather from 3 News.
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2: Bloody hell. This tea is piping hot. Oh, spilling the tea. Nicolina, your midday diva, is spilling some of the hottest reality. The latest in celebrity gossip and drama.
3: Some sad news coming in about Bob Mackie, legendary designer, also known as the Sultan of Sequins, has passed away at the age of 87 years old. All he ever wanted to do was be in fashion and be a costume designer, and he did just that. Bob Mackie designed for Cher, Diana Ross, Tina Turner, Madonna, Miley, and that's the short list. He even famously sketched that infamous gown that Marilyn Monroe wore to President John F. Kennedy's birthday party. That was all Bob Mackie. And I know right now that Cher is just in pieces. That was her guy. That was her designer for most of her outfits, if not all. So he will be missed. Judge Judy is retiring after 30 years. She is TV's most recognizable judge, and she is passing the gavel on to her son, Judge Adam Levy. Judge Judy is 83 years old. She said she's going to move on to focus on other endeavors, including afternoon naps and developing an animated series called Judyverse based on the baby Judge Judy. And I guess videos are already circulating online featuring a toddler version of Judge Judy with her signature New York accent and all those nonsensical words and snarky remarks. So that should be super funny and super cute. It is now being discovered that Hayden Panettiere may have consumed an oxycodone pill laced with fentanyl the morning that she passed. They're saying that this could potentially be from a dealer on the airplane that she was on. And I'm saying, if this happened on the plane, then that no good boyfriend of hers definitely knows what's up. So they are investigating, and hopefully we'll know more soon.

what do MGK, Dakota Fanning, and Taylor Swift have in common? A night out in New York City over Fashion Week, over the weekend, where Dakota Fanning was seen coming out of the vehicle with Machine Gun Kelly very late in the evening, going over to Taylor Swift's apartment and hanging out all night long. I gotta say, I don't know, maybe there is a relationship here that is blooming. And finally, the news that hit over the weekend. Lady Gaga, Mother Monster, is officially a mother. We got to see the photos of her and the baby over the weekend. And the questions are, did Gaga give birth or is this a surrogate? I don't know, but I do know one thing, that baby will be calling Gaga. Mama, mama. Mother Monster is officially a mother. Congrats to you. It's Q92.

0: Today's Hit Music Q92. I'm Nicolina, your midday diva. You are 13 minutes away from becoming a finalist. One of our last finalists for the flyaway to Pigeon Forge, Tennessee, to Dollywood on 925. You could be there enjoying the Dollywood theme park with entertainment, rides, food, shopping, the backdrop, the Smoky Mountains. We're going to take care of your airfare for two, two-night hotel stay, and tickets to Dollywood. It's only happening with 925 right here with Q92. So, 2 o'clock. 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
7: 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Right here with me, J-Dub, on today's Hit Music Q92.
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1: Dolly, you could be celebrating her life in the best way possible at Dollywood Theme Park on 925. With 92.5, we're going to take care of the hotel, two-night hotel stay for two people, airfare for two people, and tickets to Dollywood Theme Park. You could be there in the Great Smoky Mountains September 24th and September 25th. Down to the last chances to become a finalist. Let's go. 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
2: 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You're one of our finalists. 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Tomorrow morning, 8 a.m., we're calling the grand prize winner, okay?
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2: That's right. You've got one more shot at this, and it's going to happen at 5 o'clock with J-Dub. Be listening for that cue to call tomorrow morning, 8 a.m. Someone's getting some good news about heading to Dollywood on 925, only with 92.5. I'll be back tomorrow right here from 10 until 2 for all things Diva. You can follow me on Instagram.

0: what's up? It's J-Dub. Thanks for hanging out with me in the late afternoon. So much to get into. Of course, coming up here in the 5 o'clock hour, your last and final chance to celebrate the life of Dolly Parton with the flyaway to Dollywood on 925 from 92.5 WDJQ. So, yeah, we got the flight, we got the hotel, we got tickets to Dollywood, and, of course, all you got to do is head down to the Smoky Mountains and enjoy rides, slides, entertainment, food, shopping, and more. So, coming up at the 5 o'clock hour, we will make you the final finalist to head down to Dollywood, courtesy of 92.5 WDJQ. And then, also in the 5 o'clock hour, another ridiculous episode of The World of Dating in Northeast Ohio with an episode of J-Dub's Misconnections. That's coming up here in the 5 o'clock hour as well. Plus, yes, we will talk some Browns right here on today's hit music, Q92.
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5: Sunny and warm for your Monday afternoon, 73 degrees, a light northerly breeze, bright sun and blue skies all day long. Overnight, partly cloudy skies, dry and a little on the cooler side, our low about 52 degrees. I am Mark J. Weather from 3 News.
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0: today's Hit Music, Q92. It's crazy to believe that, six, 7 months ago, she was at the Agora in Cleveland, and it was your very own midday diva, Nicolina, backstage dancing with Zara to that song. If you haven't seen it, at Q92 Radio. On the way, going to set you up with music from... Let's lace you up with hits from Bruno Mars, a little bit of Jason Derulo. Knox is coming up also, and we'll kick off the 3 o'clock hour with some Tame Impala and Jenny right here on today's Hit Music, Q92.
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Bruno Mars doing everything he can to risk it all on today's Hit Music Q92. I'm J-Dub. Thanks for hanging out with me in the late afternoon. Keeping the hits rolling. Jason Derulo, DJ Goja, Melody. It's me, Chico, on your radio. Crank it up. You're on the

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0: Coming up, we're going to be talking about Macklemore, who took a hiatus from music and then jumped on Ed Sheeran tour and now allegedly being dropped for the remainder of Ed Sheeran's tour. We're going to find out why coming up here on Today's Hit Music, Q92. On the way, music from Ella Langley, a little bit of Kid Laroi, Temper City coming up as well on Today's Hit Music, Q92.
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Lamour is in some hot water, and he could be shopping at the thrift store. I'll explain coming up right here on today's Hit Music, Q92, Temper City. They're self-aware. Mac Lamour might want to take a note out of their book.

0: is the station that's sending you to Dollywood to celebrate the queen herself, Dolly Parton, on 925. Get it? Like her song? Coming up here in the 5 o'clock hour is your next opportunity. It's amazing when I say anything about the Dollywood promotion. Phones just start lighting up. We've been giving them away at 9, 2, and 5 for the last week and a half. So in the 5 o'clock hour is your next opportunity. Also, Macklemore is officially off the remaining dates for Ed Sheeran's Loop Tour. The rapper, best known, obviously, for Thrift Shop and Can't Hold Us, confirmed all of this on Instagram today. And this goes back to one of Macklemore's performances there at MetLife Stadium in New Jersey this month. During his set, he used the stage to talk about the war in Gaza by saying "Free Palestine." That led to some serious backlash, including a petition from the Israeli American Council calling for him to be removed from the tour. And that's exactly what happened. Promoters for Ed Sheeran's U.S. tour across several venues told them that they would not allow Macklemore to perform, even if the Loop Tour comes to their city. So after discussions with all the people involved, Macklemore was dropped from the remaining shows. Macklemore says he's disappointed, but he's standing by what he said. And this is one of those stories that if you were one of the people going to have very difficult opinions about things. I mean, I'm just going to go equate it back to Dolly Parton. She has been asked multiple times about her political lean and where she is, to which she replied, "I'm an entertainer. My job is to entertain. My political views mean absolutely nothing." Bottom line is, it's simple. Macklemore used his concert stage as a political statement, and some venues objected. And now he's no longer on the tour. Apparently, the Thrift Shop isn't the only place Macklemore is shopping for work right now. The hits roll on next. It's Q92.
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Q92, it's Shade Up. You know what was not fabulous? The Browns' performance yesterday. You know what is fabulous? Meek, now on today's hit music, Q92.

How would you like to go to Dollywood on 925 from 92.5 WDJQ? Hang on with me after Stella. We'll get you the details on the queue. On a train.

Everybody's talking about going down to Dollywood on 925. Of course, it's all from 92.5 WDJQ, and we're making it happen. 1 hour from now, you will be the final finalist. And then, of course, tomorrow morning, 8 a.m., Christian and Lauren with the Q92 Morning Show will be announcing and pulling the grand prize winner. Again, getting you hooked up with tickets to go to Dollywood, your flight, your hotel, and tickets to Dollywood so you can enjoy rides, slides, entertainment, food, shopping, and more there in the Great Smoky Mountains. And I'm telling you, if you are the grand prize winner, as soon as you get there, the first thing you do is get that Dolly Parton cinnamon bread. It's incredible. It's life-changing. I guarantee it. So coming up here 1 hour from now, you'll be the next finalist and maybe the grand prize winner on today's hit music, Q92.

0: 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We'll tell you tomorrow morning. And in the 8 o'clock hour, it's the Q92 Rage Room, and we talk to our friends from Visit Canton.
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9: Sunny and warm for your Monday afternoon, 73 degrees, a light northerly breeze, bright sun and blue skies all day long. Overnight, partly cloudy skies, dry and a little on the cooler side, our low about 52 degrees. I am Mark J. Weather from 3 News.
10: Thank you, Mark Johnson. It is 417 in the Hall of Fame City, 68 for your temperature outside with Taylor Kelce on the Q.
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1989, Eminem, Dre, the song that launched that man's career into the stratosphere. Today's hit music, Q92. I'm J-Dub. Thanks for hanging out with me in the late afternoon. Everybody keeps calling. J-Dub, what are you going to give a giveaway for Dollywood? We're trying to go to Dollywood. It's coming up here in the 5 o'clock hour. We'll get you set up right here on today's hit music, Q92. Bieber, while you wait.

0: Noonan, yes.
1: A lot of people are upset with the Cleveland Browns as they laid a big old egg yesterday. Almost got completely shut out, but of course was able to score some points there in the fourth quarter. Long pass from Deshaun Watson to rookie Denzel Boston. And let me just go ahead and say, it was a beautiful pass. But they were playing against the backup. So get prepared, Cleveland Browns fans, like yours truly. Get ready for

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Today's Hit Music, Q92. I'm Jado. Thanks for hanging out with me in the late afternoon. Yeah, that fly away to Dollywood is coming up here in the 5 o'clock hour. Be here for it. You'll be the finalist right here only on Q92.

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92. It's Shade Up every Monday at 5 p.m. We examine the dating world of Canton, Ohio with an episode of J-Dub's Misconnections. It's next after Cat's Eye on the Q.

0: of Fame in Canton up the Blossom Music Center, where the lawn is full and the game is short. This is J-Dub's Misconnections. This man posts, looking for Victoria from the Chicago Styx concert at Blossom Music Center on Wednesday.
1: Hey everyone, I'm trying to reconnect with this girl named Victoria, who I met at the Chicago and Styx concert at Blossom Music Center this past Wednesday night. My name is Mike.
2: What?
1: We met on the lawn, stood right there by the gate to watch the show, dance, talked a ton. I had an amazing time with you, but we separated or missed getting contact info before the night ended. If this is you or if anyone knows of Victoria who went to the show, mentioned dancing by the lawn gate, please shoot me a message.
0: Bro danced with her, talked a ton, stood right by the gate the whole show, and still somehow didn't get a number. They were vibing to come sail away, and he still treated the night like it was just a free concert. Now he's here on Craigslist like a man who lost his phone. In Northeast Ohio, where the Blossom Lawn Nights are sacred, Mike had the perfect setup. Good music, good conversation, good dancing, and still managed to fumble the bag before the encore. And Victoria from the lawn gate, girl, if you're hearing this, Mike is still out here looking for you. Either hit him

0: back or keep dancing along, girl. Some connections should have got locked in before the lights even came on. And there you have it. Another episode of J-Dub's Misconnections, where Blossom's romance fade faster than an encore. Stay weird, Gammy.
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8: Sunny and warm for your Monday afternoon, 73 degrees, a light northerly breeze, bright sun and blue skies all day long. Overnight, partly cloudy skies, dry and a little on the cooler side, our low about 52 degrees. I am Mark J. Weather from 3 News.
0: 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It is 517 in the Hall of Fame City, 68 for your temperature outside with somber on the Q.
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1: You can be the very last and final finalist to celebrate the life of Dolly Parton with a flyaway to Dollywood on 925 with 92.5 WDJQ. That's right. You can celebrate the life of Dolly Parton. Sending you down to Pigeon Forge, Tennessee on 925. You'll get a guest. You and a guest will get airfare, tickets to Dollywood's theme park, and of course, two-night hotel stay, which means you can go enjoy Dollywood. Do that one day. Then the next day, it's you going around Gatlinburg and Pigeon Forge, taking in all the sights, sounds, smells, and moonshine. You're welcome. If you need help and you want some guidance, if you're the grand prize winner on some places to go, I'm your man. Make sure you follow me at J-Dub on the radio. That's J-D-U-B-O-N-T-H-E-R-A-D-I-O. But that's enough self-promotion for me. How about we make you the finalist? 330-450-9292. I'm looking for caller number 10 to be the final finalist to celebrate Dolly Parton at Dollywood in Tennessee. Let's make you that finalist right now. 330-450-9292. Good luck. Little Dolly now while you dial on the queue.

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2: 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Who are you?
3: Hello, this is Antoinette.
2: How's your day going, Antoinette?
3: Oh, I'm doing fabulous. How are you?
2: I'm sexy today. All right, zebra reaction. Antoinette, you're caller number 10.
3: OMG, no way.
2: Yes, you are caller number 10. You are officially the final finalist to head down to Dollywood in Pigeon Forge, Tennessee.
3: Oh my gosh, me and my husband were literally just calling both of our phones. I'm so excited.
2: You guys weren't the people that were calling like before the contest even happened, and then you would hang up as soon as somebody would answer the phone?
3: No, actually.
2: Oh, okay. Because a lot of people seem to think that that helps them, and it does absolutely nothing for them.
3: We literally just left the pet store, and I heard it come on. I've been trying to call all week.
2: Well, you don't have to call anymore. You are officially a finalist.
3: Oh, my goodness. I'm so excited. So excited.
2: Tomorrow morning, 8 a.m., the Q92 Morning Show with Christian and Lauren are pulling the grand prize winner live on the air and calling them. So be ready by your phone tomorrow morning, 8 a.m., all right?
3: Oh, I will be up bright and early.
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8: It's going to be a little bit on the

cooler side overnight tonight. Our low 52 degrees, a partly cloudy sky, dry all night long. Tuesday, more dryness, bright sunshine and blue skies, a little warmer, a high of 81. I am RJ Weather from 3 News.

us on a house tour. It's today's Hit Music Q92. I'm J-Dub. Thanks for hanging out with me in the late afternoon. If you missed today's episode of J-Dub's Disconnections, no worries. I'll have the replay.

J-Dub on the radio. Could we be getting a Justin Bieber world tour? I don't know. There's something telling me within the next year and a half or so, we could see that happen. JB, he's a speed demon on the queue.

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5: It's going to be a little bit on the cooler side overnight tonight. Our low 52 degrees, a partly cloudy sky, dry all night long. Tuesday, more dryness, bright sunshine and blue skies, a little warmer, a high of 81. I am Mark J. Weather from 3 News.

a fellow college student who couldn't pay her senior year college tuition. So what does Olivia do? She pays it for her and then helps her get all the stuff put together. Just, you know, I'm blown away by Olivia Rodrigo. It's Q92.

0: episode on J-Dub's Misconnections, which happens every Monday at 5 p.m. If you missed it at 5, here's the replay on cue. From the Hall of Fame in Canton up to Blossom Music Center, where the lawn is full and the game is short, this is J-Dub's Misconnections. 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
1: Hey everyone, I'm trying to reconnect with this girl named Victoria, who I met at the Chicago and Styx concert at Blossom Music Center this past Wednesday night. My name is Mike. We met on the lawn, stood right there by the gate to watch the show, dance, talked a ton. I had an amazing time with you, but we separated or missed getting contact info before the night ended. If this is you or if anyone knows of Victoria who went to the show, mentioned dancing by the lawn gate, please shoot me a message.
0: Bro danced with her, talked a ton, stood right by the gate the whole show, and still somehow didn't get a number. They were vibing to come sail away, and he still treated the night like it was just a free concert. Now he's here on Craigslist like a man who lost his phone. In Northeast Ohio, where the Blossom Lawn Nights are sacred, Mike had the perfect setup. Good music, good conversation, good dancing, and still managed to fumble the bag before the encore. And Victoria from the lawn gate. Girl, if you're hearing this, Mike is still out here looking for you. Either hit him back or keep dancing alone, girl. Some connections should have got locked in before the lights even came on. And there you have it. Another episode of J-Dub's Misconnections, where Blossom's romance fade faster than an encore. Stay weird, Canton.

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